Somebody's hard to get, who can't be gotten yet. 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

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Better dry your eyes, can't you realize that you gain nothing by that? Why, that's no way to keep his heart warm when his love grows cool. What's the use of sighing? What's the use of crying if he's giving you the sack?

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And what are you crying about? 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And there's nothing like a weeping wife to drive a man away from home. Laugh and the world laughs with you. 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Love is like home cooking, good and wholesome, but all men like a little piece of mutton on the outside now and then. And if you find your husband is cheating, go out and do the same, old dear. Why, he's only giving you the chance that you've been waiting for years. My goodness, tears won't get you anything. Just a shiny red nose. So come on, paint up, powder up, put on your swellest clothes. Go out and make whoopee. Men, you'll get them by the score. Neglected wives should worry. That's what God made sailors for. Don't cry for him or take him. Just go out and replace him.

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He goes to college and gathers knowledge. What that boy knows, he's up in his Latin and Greek. But in his chicken he's weak. 'Cause when I want some lovin', and I gotta have some lovin', he says, please.

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Oh, he's so unusual that he drives me wild. When we're in the moonlight, he says, I don't like the moonlight. Oh, let's not talk in the dark. 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And when we're riding in a taxi, he converses with the chauffeur. 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

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So that's my weakness now. He likes a saxophone. I never cared for a saxophone, but he likes a saxophone. So that's my weakness now. He likes those rainy days, and I never cared for a rainy day, but he likes a rainy day. So that's my weakness.

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So that's my weakness now. And he liked ba-da-da-da, and I never can ba-da-da-da, but he liked a ba-da-da-da. 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And he likes ba-da-da-da-da, and I never can ba-da-da-da-da, but he likes ba-da-da-da. So that's my weakness now. What more? What more? Oh, I think he knows what ba-da-da is for. He likes ba-da-da-da. I never can ba-da-da-da-da, but he likes ba-da-da-da. So that's my weakness now. Oh, that's my weakness now.

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Come along and shake your shoes. Time now for you and me. On the sands of time, you're only a pebble, don't forget that. 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Time now for you and me. On the sands of time, you are only a pebble. 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Clap your hands, slap your thighs. 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Come on now, clap your hands, then slap your thighs. 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Time now for you and me.

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1: Say, I just had an argument with Ziegfeld.
0: Ziegfeld?
1: Corner Broadway and 43rd.
2: Some corner.
1: You know, Ziegfeld said, do you know who I am? I said, do you know who I am?
0: What happened?
1: He said, who I am?
0: Yes.
1: I said nothing. I was cornered.
0: Cornered? Some
1: corner. But it makes no difference what I start out to say.
2: Why not, Jim?
1: Why, this is what I wish to convey.
0: What is it, Jimmy?
1: Now you know darn well I can do it out Broadway.
2: But?
1: But can Broadway do it out me?
0: No.
1: Why, Herald Square, Times Square, Columbus Circle, 96. Say, where am I? I must have passed my station.
0: Why, he's lost.
1: They must have found out at Times Square that I passed my destination.
2: Why?
1: They sent messengers all over to get me to head a celebration.
2: I get it.
1: You know, as I got off the express, some yokel pushes me into a local.
0: What happened?
1: The crowd, seeing a mistake, pulled the emergency brake and

0: do without me.
1: No.
2: Say, fellas, you remember when Eddie Leonard got sick?
3: Certainly.
2: I'll never forget the date.
1: Neither will I.
2: I'm sitting home when in comes another telegram which read...
1: What it read?
2: The only one who can replace Eddie Leonard is you.
1: You?
2: I went and when I went and how I went.
3: He's a winter.
2: Why, the applause was deafening as I started crooning.
3: It was, yes, sir. That's my baby. No, sir. I don't mean maybe.
2: No, that's not the song.
3: What was it, Jimmy Boy? What was it?
0: For I love you, Ida Dee. Ah, a-ka-wa-ka-wa-ka-wa.
1: Duck.
2: While Leonard gets well, Albee thanks me. I'm not home 10 minutes when in comes another telegram which read...
1: What read?
2: Jolson topples over. Please take his place. Write your old ticket, Lee and Jake.
1: Schubert.
2: Well, I steps out on that stage and on one knee...
1: One knee.
2: Not on both knees.
1: No.
2: I gesinter.
1: Auf gesinter.
0: Rock-a-bye. My baby.
3: Sing it, Jimmy boy.
1: You know what one of those kind of... One of those kind of sunny boys.
3: Get on a knee.
1: He sings on one knee, that Jolson.
2: Yes, and as I'm brushing off that knee backstage, Schubert says, Jimmy, put in both knees
1: and
2: Jolson goes.
3: Take it easy, Jimmy boy. Please take it easy.
2: But being an old NBA man, artis for artis.
3: Artis for artis?

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Goodness, but I'm afraid something's gonna happen to you than before. You got me hooked and hound. I would die if I should lose you now. 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Oh, take good care of yourself. 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Oh, take good care of yourself. You belong to me. When you sass a traffic cop, use diplomacy. 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Beware of flow.

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0: good things to eat, but you should hear him speak. 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We have no bananas today. You got a strawberry pie?
1: Yes, I don't think we got strawberry pie.
0: You got coconut pie?
1: Yes, I don't think we got coconut pie.
0: I'll have one cup of coffee.
1: We got no coffee.
0: Well, what do you got?
1: I got a banana.
0: Oh, you got a banana. Yes. We got an old banana. No banana. No banana. 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I tell you, no banana. Hey, Mariana. 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He no believe what I say. 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No? Well, just a minute. I'm going to call my daughter. Hey, Marianne, you got a banana? No? Yes? Banana? No? Yes, no. No banana today. No banana today.

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But when your red-hot copper steam pipe gets cold, tears won't heat it up. And there's nothing like a weeping wife to drive a man away from home. Laugh, and the world laughs with you. 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Love is like home cooking, good and wholesome, but all men like a little piece of mutton on the outside now and then. And if you find your husband is cheating, go out and do the same, old dear. 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Just a shiny red nose. 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Go out and make whoopee. Men, you'll get them by the score. Neglected wives should worry. That's what God made sailors for. Don't cry for him or chase him. Just go out and replace him with some good-looking Tom, Dick, or Jack.

one of those. Oh, he's handsome as can be, but he worries me. He goes to college and gathers knowledge. What that boy knows, he's up in his Latin and Greek, but in his chicken he's weak. 'Cause when I want some loving and I gotta have some loving, he says, please.

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He likes a long good night, and I never had a long good night, but he likes a long good night, so that's my weakness now. And he likes ba-da-da-da, and I never can ba-da-da-da, but he likes a ba-da-da-da, so that's my weakness now. And he likes ba-da-da-da-da, and I never can ba-da-da-da-da, but he likes ba-da-da-da, so that's my weakness now. What more? What more? Oh, I think he knows what ba-da-da is for. He likes ba-da-da-da. 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So that's my weakness now. 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

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Time now for you and me. 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Time now for you and me. 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Clap your hands, slap your thighs. 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Time now for you and me.

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0: Oh, yes, you're one of those hicks from my hometown. 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
1: Gee, you do look swell in that getup. 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

0: 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I wonder what it is.
1: Say, I just had an argument with Ziegfeld.
0: Ziegfeld?
1: Corner Broadway and 43rd.
2: Some corner.
1: You know, Ziegfeld said, do you know who I am? I said, do you know who I am?
0: What happened?
1: He said, who I am?
0: Yes.
1: I said nothing. I was cornered.
0: Cornered? Some
1: corner. But it makes no difference what I start out to say.
2: Why not, Jim?
1: Why, this is what I wish to convey.
0: What is it, Jimmy?
1: Now, you know darn well I can do it out Broadway.
2: But?
1: But can Broadway do it out me?
0: No.
1: Why, Herald Square, Times Square, Columbus Circle, 96. Say, where am I? I must have passed my station.
0: Why, he's lost.
1: They must have found out at Times Square that I passed my destination.
2: Why?
1: They sent messengers all over to get me to head a celebration.
2: I get it.
1: You know, as I got off the express, some yokel pushes me into a local.
0: What happened?
1: The crowd, seeing a mistake, pulled the emergency.

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1: No.
2: Say, fellas, you remember when Eddie Leonard got sick?
3: Certainly.
2: I'll never forget the date.
1: Neither will I.
2: I'm sitting home when in comes another telegram which read...
1: What it read?
2: The only one who can replace Eddie Leonard is you.
1: You?
2: I went, and when I went, and how I went.
3: He's a winter.
2: Why, the applause was deafening as I started crooning.
3: It was, yes, sir. That's my baby. No, sir, I don't mean maybe.
2: No, that's not the song.
3: What was it, Jimmy Boy? What was it?
0: For I love you. Ida Dee, a-ka-wa-ka-wa-ka-wa.
1: Ducks.
2: While Leonard gets well, all be thanks me. I'm not home 10 minutes when in comes another telegram which read.
1: What read?
2: Jolson topples over. Please take his place. Write your own ticket, Lee and Jake.
1: Schubert.
2: Well, I steps out on that stage and on one knee.
1: One knee.
2: Not on both knees.
1: No.
2: I gazinta. Rock-a-bye.
0: My baby.
3: Sing it, Jimmy Boy.
1: You know what one of those kind of stupid, one of those kind of sunny boys.
3: Get on a knee.
1: He sings on one knee, that Jolson.
2: Yes, and as I'm brushing off that knee backstage, Schubert says, Jimmy, put in both knees.
1: And
2: Jolson goes.
3: Take it easy, Jimmy Boy. Please take it easy.
2: But being an old NVA man, artis for artis.
3: Artis for artis?

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1: Listen, big boy, now that you got me made, goodness, but I'm afraid something's gonna happen to you. Listen, big boy, you got me hooked and hound. I would die if I should lose you now. Button up your overcoat when the wind is free. 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

0: Send me Pete and Nick and Jim, I need help right away. 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Someone asked for sparrowgrass, and then the whole quartet all answered, yes. We have no bananas, we have no bananas today. Just try those coconuts, those walnuts and donuts. 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You got a strawberry pie?
1: Yes, I don't think we got strawberry pie.
0: You got coconut pie?
1: Yes, I don't think we got coconut pie.
0: I'll have one cup of coffee.
1: We got no coffee.
0: Well, what do you got?
1: I got a banana.
0: 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Yes, we got an old banana. No banana, no banana. 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Hey, Mariana, you got an old banana? 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No? Yes? Banana? 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Yes, no. 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

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He says he's busy. She says, is he? He's making whoopee.

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I never drove in a certain way, but she likes to drive in a certain way. And that's my weakness now. 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I should be good. 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

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And if you find your husband is cheating, go out and do the same, old dear. 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Just go out and replace him with some good-looking Tom, Dick, or Jack.

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Oh.